And if you could be anything, what would you be? If you could see everything, what would you see? 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What will it bring? If you could be everything, why would you? I close my eyes, to my surprise, I'm still alive, the heart's still beating, the blood is flowing.

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1: Radio Anonymous.

What is a star? A star is a gaseous, self-luminous body in space. A man can see between 3,000 and 4,000 stars in a clear night. In general, a star's brightness

this actually is simply one level of a cosmic system of some sort, where birth and death are transitions from level to level. Things, intimations of immortality are vouchsafed by these plant hallucinogens. Why this should be, why it should be possible to get a look over the great divide, I have no idea.

this actually is simply one level of a cosmic system of some sort where birth and death are transitions from level to level.

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Mind rushing back to a life of sin, all flooding back, where'd you begin? 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These thoughts that I harbour, most days my mind's a disaster. Smiles, frowns, the tears, the laughter, deeper and darker, weaker and harder. Rapid descent, a fall from the rafters, tapping the scent. Wolves wanna harm us, I'm back in again. Mapping and tracking, now lacking intent. Now lost in a paradox box, locked, hands spin fast on a stop watch. Time feels slow like a watch, stopped, block, clocks. Rapid descent, I'm back in again. Tapping the scent, can't pluck up the courage or muster the strength. It's been funny of late, I've been carrying weight of the world on my back like a boulder. Stress on my neck and my shoulders, I've paid my dues. All I receive was these concrete shoes. Sank to the bottom of the deepest blue. No bliss, just a mist in abyss, that's you. Drown my sorrows with endless swallows, but still feel hollow. Tomorrow's not promised, why promise tomorrow? Question what follows, others will wallow. 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Mind rushing back to a life of sin, all flooding back, where'd you begin?

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You learned by listening. 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And then suddenly became associated in your mind with objects you saw and with emotions.

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Oh, they're always here. Oh, they're always here. Oh, they're always here. Oh, they're always here. Oh, they're always here. Oh, they're always here.

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1: Unbreakable, how would you be expected to break?
2: And then purposely crippled your.